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Again, that's 329 Smith Farm Road, Building 3, for the smoke detection, photo latching, SACP.

dispatch priority 1. Priority 1, 78 Pershing Drive, position 1, room 2, 41-year-old male, left knee laceration, bone exposed. Greetings, priority 1, 78 Pershing Drive, position 1, room 2, 41-year-old male, knee laceration, bone exposed. Them being requested, 1823.

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1: 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Julie 3 is your medic, 1824.

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VH 8 is out of service. The EMS OIC is VH 12, 1835 hours. Ambulance duty crew, please acknowledge WQXH 456. Received 123, thank you. 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

0: 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Am I for tone test?
1: Yes.

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Duty chief is FD1. Chief duty officers, please contact dispatch to confirm the tone test. 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

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Chief Duty Officers, please contact dispatch to confirm the Tone Desk standing by.

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Tell them dispatch to companies 1 and 4. Assist EMS on Route 8 by exit 11, right shoulder on the southbound side. Unresponsive in a red sedan. Repeating, companies 1 and 4, assist EMS at Route 8 by exit 11, southbound on the right shoulder in a red sedan, unresponsive.

to company 1, company 3, in place of company 4. Respond to route 8, southbound. Exit 11, right shoulder, for non-responsive in a red sedan. Repeating, companies 1 and 3. 4, you can disregard. Route 8, southbound, by exit 11, right shoulder, for an unresponsive in a red sedan.

11.

0: nobody's responding to Route 8 southbound by exit 11. The troopers and EMS are actually looking for the patient. No one has contact with the patient as of right now.
1: Receive. Companies are currently traveling southbound. We'll advise.

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1: Scotty, get on at Huntington Street, exit 7 and go north.

0: Sierra.
1: Myself and State BD have swept southbound and northbound. We got nothing. 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

4 on the air waiting for Oxford to respond. 601 Quaker Farms Road for the motor vehicle rolled on its side. 601 Quaker Farms Road, vehicle on its side. 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

0: 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I'll be responding.
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0: 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Looks like all occupants out. I'll be out investigating. Car 1 will be command.
1: Received, one vehicle rolled over. 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You have command. 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

0: Command at 31. It's right on the corner. Pull in front of EMS. Yeah, just nose up to them. And we're not going to need much here. It's on its side. No leaks.
1: Yeah, 31, 19, 45.

0: Q44 to Oxford, on scene.
1: 44 on scene, 1950. Assign one person to traffic on that end, 44 take one on this end.

Command Rescue 54, you can drop down to traffic. So stop short on the curve and just slow traffic down, please. 5-4, receive.

for a corner and slow traffic down. Don't keep coming up.